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0: 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I'm John Tesh, and this is the John Tesh Radio Show on 105.7 WDNY.
1: With us are our news. I'm Keith Peters in Washington. The House passes a resolution to end the war with Iran. Correspondent Bernie Bennett has the story.
2: House lawmakers on Wednesday passed legislation designed to force President Trump to end the Iran war, marking a victory for Democrats and the constitutional purists who say the conflict is illegal without explicit congressional approval. The tally was 215 to 208, with four Republicans, Congressman Thomas Massie of Kentucky, Brian Fitzpatrick of Pennsylvania, Tom Barrett of Michigan, and Warren Davidson of Ohio, joining every Democrat in supporting the measure. Democrats in the House and Senate have yet to get behind a bicameral measure that could be sent to Mr. Trump's desk. Bernie Bennett in Washington.
1: On Wall Street, the Dow down by 620 points. The Nasdaq dropped 239. The S&P 500 lower by 56. Oil near $96 a barrel. 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
5: $1,800. 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It's Anna Zapp from the Anna and Raven Show. 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The cheat sheet. It's the first two answers to tomorrow's five questions. Answer to question number one is Joe DiMaggio. Answer to question number two, Jesse. Remember those and get ready to win some cash on the Anna and Raven Show. 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
8: 105.7 WDNY weather. Tonight stays mostly clear, around 55 degrees, with a light south wind. Thursday turns sunny and much warmer, with highs in the mid-80s and a light southwest wind. Thursday night stays partly cloudy near 60 degrees. Friday stays mostly sunny and even warmer, with highs in the upper 80s. Then Friday night brings mostly cloudy skies and a slight chance of rain showers near... Currently, it's clear and 75 degrees.
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1: With SRN News, I'm Keith Peters in Washington. President Trump says he remains optimistic about reaching a ceasefire deal with Iran.
2: The negotiation itself has gone very well, actually. Very well.
3: Mr. President.
2: It could happen. I mean, if it happens, and it might not happen, you know, who knows? But if it happens, it could happen like over the weekend.
4: How do you find ceasefire?
2: Pretty much the way it is. It's a different part of the world. You know, I'd say in that part of the world, ceasefire is when you're shooting in a more moderate manner.
1: Mr. Trump spoke before a successful House vote on an Iran war powers resolution that would demand President Trump end the Iran war. Four Republicans joined with all Democrats to pass the legislation. On Wall Street, the Dow down by 620 points. The NASDAQ dropped 239. This is SRN News.
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6: A new study from WalletHub ranks New York as the ninth best state to live in nationwide. The evaluation considering such factors as affordability, quality of life, education, and health. Notably, New York topped the list for most restaurants per capita, highlighting the state's rich culinary diversity. Two people in custody, one remaining at large following a fraud investigation in Farmington. Ontario County Sheriff's deputies arresting 34-year-old Patrick Chase Johnson Jr. of Rochester and 36-year-old Island Johnson of Pittsburgh after they allegedly helped 42-year-old Chaz K. Davis use a stolen identity to acquire two vehicles from a local automotive dealer. Authorities in Ontario County have charged Kiara Robinson with arson after a series of fires at an apartment building on Broad Street. Investigators say that Robinson was seen outside allegedly lighting fires as deputies arrived at the scene on August 4th. A quick-thinking resident had already extinguished one of the blazes inside.
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16: 105.7 WDNY weather. Tonight stays mostly clear, around 55 degrees, with a light south wind. Thursday turns sunny and much warmer, with highs in the mid-80s and a light southwest wind. Thursday night stays partly cloudy near 60 degrees. Friday stays mostly sunny and even warmer, with highs in the upper 80s. Then Friday night brings mostly cloudy skies and a slight chance of rain showers near... Currently, it's clear and 68 degrees.
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0: Here's a conversation starter for you. Gentlemen, who does your dog listen to? Is it you or the woman in your life? Turns out the average dog is more likely to listen to a woman. It's like that in our house with Leroy the dog. She just stares at my wife all day long. This is according to the journal Communications Biology. It's for one surprising reason. It's because women are more likely to use baby talk with their dogs. Plus, dogs do prefer the higher pitch of women's voices. While conducting a series of brain scans, researchers found similarities between the brains of dogs and the brains of human infants. They both lit up when processing the exaggerated inflections of baby talk. It turns out the sing-songy cadence used when speaking to a baby, it does work just as well on dogs. You probably have seen it. And the dogs' brains responded more when the speakers were women as opposed to men. The researchers say, when we use a higher-pitched sing-songy voice to talk to our dogs, they're more likely to pay attention to us and to want to spend time with us. And just like with babies, puppy speak improves communication between dogs and their owners, and it strengthens the bond. There you have it.
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4: 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A chicken barbecue will be held on Saturday, June 13th at the West Sparta Fire Hall at 4451 Red School Road in Dansville from 2 until 6 p.m. Tickets are available from any firefighter or by calling 585-301-3300. 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
0: Hey, check it out. It doesn't matter if you're not exactly Van Gogh. Doing something artistic, it will improve your mood mightily. 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They felt less stressed. It's because art distracts you from negative thinking, and the repetitive movement involved triggers a relaxation response.
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1: With SRN News, I'm Keith Peters in Washington. Attitudes toward same-sex marriage and transgender issues are shifting, according to a new poll.
2: A new Gallup poll finds support for same-sex marriage and relationships in the U.S. stopped rising after two decades. According to the poll, about two-thirds of U.S. adults believe same-sex marriage should be legal. That's down slightly from 71% in 2022 and 23. Most of the change is driven by Republicans. The views of Democrats and independents have remained mostly stable. A 2015 Supreme Court decision led to nationwide recognition of same-sex marriage. Conservative lawmakers in some states have called for that ruling to be overturned. The poll also found a shift in views on transgender issues. I'm Julie Walker.
1: On Wall Street, the Dow down by 620 points. The Nasdaq dropped 239. 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
4: Authorities in Ontario County have charged Kiara Robinson with arson after a series of fires at an apartment building on Broad Street. Investigators say that Robinson was seen outside allegedly lighting fires as deputies arrived at the scene on August 4th. A quick-thinking resident had already extinguished one of the blazes inside. A new study from Wallet Hub ranks New York as the ninth best state to live in nationwide. The evaluation considering such factors as affordability, quality of life, education, and health. Notably, New York topped the list for most restaurants per capita, highlighting the state's rich culinary diversity. Two people in custody, one remaining at large following a fraud investigation in Farmington. Ontario County Sheriff's deputies arresting 34-year-old Patrick Chase Johnson Jr. of Rochester and 36-year-old Islin Johnson of Pittsford after they allegedly helped 42-year-old Chaz K. Davis use a stolen identity to acquire two vehicles from a local automotive dealer.
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9: 105.7 WDNY weather. Tonight stays mostly clear, around 55 degrees, with a light south wind. Thursday turns sunny and much warmer, with highs in the mid-80s and a light southwest wind. Thursday night stays partly cloudy near 60 degrees. Friday stays mostly sunny and even warmer, with highs in the upper 80s. Then Friday night brings mostly cloudy skies and a slight chance of rain showers near... Currently, it's clear and 63 degrees.
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0: More of the 411, so your life never again will be a 911 next. 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
0: All right, coffee lovers, I count myself among you. I might be your leader at this point. There's something new to keep in mind, according to experts. The more coffee you and I drink, the more physically active we're going to be, but the less sleep we'll get. I've been having a problem with this, so maybe this is the reason. So this comes from a new study of coffee drinkers in the New England Journal of Medicine. The participants in the study were told they could drink as much caffeinated coffee as they wanted for 2 days, followed by 2 days of no coffee. And then they repeated this pattern for 2 weeks while wearing devices to track their fitness, heart health, sleep habits, and more. Hope they paid these people a lot of money. The result, on days when people drank the coffee, they took 1,000 extra steps on average compared to days when they didn't drink the coffee. But they also lost about a half an hour of sleep on average. And the more coffee people drank, the more extreme the results, which suggests there's a definite health trade-off through consuming coffee. Because on the plus side, of course, taking 1,000 extra steps a day is associated with a 10% lower risk of dying from any cause, including cancer, diabetes, and depression. But we also know a lack of sleep is detrimental to our health. That's why researchers say if your goal is to have more energy and motivation, the study confirms a cup or two of coffee a day is going to help. But if you're already, like me, struggling to get good sleep, you and I may want to skip drinking coffee until our sleep improves, or cut way back, or stop drinking it early in the day. Yeah.

0: You found a great way to spend your evening. 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
1: With SRN News, I'm Jason Walker. A curfew to curb violent protests around the ICE Detention Center in New Jersey has been lifted. Here's correspondent Laura Winters.
2: Newark's Mayor, Democrat Ross Baraka, lifting the curfew for now outside Delaney Hall, the ICE Detention Center, where violent clashes have happened outside and where violent criminal illegal aliens are being held inside the building. New Jersey Governor, Democrat Mikey Sherrill, asking the New Jersey State Police to patrol outside the facility in an effort to control violent agitators, many who are from out of state and specifically from Portland. Laura Winters reporting.
1: The Senate moving forward with the legislation that would fund immigration enforcement agencies. That vote for 53-46 to begin debate on the $70 billion bill to fund ICE. This is SRN News.
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4: Authorities in Ontario County have charged Kiara Robinson with arson after a series of fires at an apartment building on Broad Street. Investigators say that Robinson was seen outside allegedly lighting fires as deputies arrived at the scene on August 4th. A quick-thinking resident had already extinguished one of the blazes inside. A new study from Wallet Hub ranks New York as the ninth best state to live in nationwide. The evaluation considering such factors as affordability, quality of life, education, and health. Notably, New York topped the list for most restaurants per capita, highlighting the state's rich culinary diversity. Two people in custody, one remaining at large following a fraud investigation in Farmington. Ontario County Sheriff's deputies arresting 34-year-old Patrick Chase Johnson Jr. of Rochester and 36-year-old Island Johnson of Pittsford after they allegedly helped 42-year-old Chaz K. Davis use a stolen identity to acquire two vehicles from a local automotive dealer.
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5: 105.7 WDNY weather. Tonight stays mostly clear and quiet, with temperatures around 55 degrees and a light wind. Thursday turns sunny and hot, reaching the mid-80s. Thursday night stays partly cloudy and mild, near 60 degrees. Friday is mostly sunny and even warmer, in the upper 80s. Friday night brings a slight chance of showers, and Saturday has currently it's clear and 59 degrees.
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8: 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A new email scam is hitting people's inboxes and conning them out of a lot of money. So it goes something like this. You get an email from an unknown sender that includes a picture of your house and address, followed by a threat. Don't even try to hide from this. 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

That is Sam Smith. I'm not the only one starting out another fantastic hour and starting things off for me. I'm Joe. I'm just sitting down into the studio here, just getting started with Big Mountain and Katy Perry coming up after 38 Special. Here's Caught Up in You.

0: Big Mountain covering Peter Frampton's Baby, I Love Your Way, and Katy Perry right before that with Dark Horse. Coming up later this summer, she'll be doing that free show in Mexico. Caught Up in You from 38 Special. They're out with a co-headlining tour, 38 Special, in Kansas this spring and into this summer. And Sam Smith started out the hour with I'm Not the Only One. I'm Joe. Thank you for joining me. Hang on for Olivia Dean and the Gin Blossoms coming up. Also on the way, Whitney Houston.
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0: Man I Need from Olivia Dean, who's in the record book. She just tied a record of 13 weeks at number one on the UK singles chart with the single that she did with Sam Fender. The song is called Rain Me In, and they tied for 13 weeks at number one with Alex Warren and Ordinary. Congratulations, Olivia Dean. Man I Need. Coming up in just a minute, hang on for Billy Joel and Gnarls Barkley.
1: With SRN News, I'm Jason Walker. NBA Championship Series Game 1 in San Antonio, and the Knicks have defeated the Spurs 105-95 Game 2 coming up Friday night in San Antonio. Police say a man held 10 people hostage in a California office building before the FBI shot and killed the man, bringing that 15-hour standoff to a close. Bakersfield Police Department say the hostages were unharmed in the standoff. It actually began late Tuesday afternoon when officers responded to, at the point, call of a bomb threat. Ukrainian long-range drone striking an oil terminal in St. Petersburg, setting it on fire. That attack comes as the Russian city hosted a major event for attracting foreign capital. Drones hit the terminal one day after Moscow hit Kyiv. SRN News.
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6: 105.7 WDNY weather. Tonight stays mostly clear and quiet, with temperatures around 55 degrees and a light wind. Thursday turns sunny and hot, reaching the mid-80s. Thursday night stays partly cloudy and mild, near 60 degrees. Friday is mostly sunny and even warmer, in the upper 80s. Friday night brings a slight chance of showers, and Saturday has currently it's clear and 57 degrees.

0: Ace of Base, that's called Beautiful Life, as if you didn't know, right, by the chorus at the end. Billy Joel in there, too, with Uptown Girl and Crazy from Gnarls Barkley. Let's take a look at the hour. The things on the calendar for the end of this hour for today, the third day of June. It's National Chocolate Macaroon Day today. I could go for a chocolate macaroon or two. It's also National Egg Day. It's National Insect Repellent Awareness Day. On that note, it's also National Itch Day. Go ahead and scratch that itch. It's World Bicycle Riding Day and World Cider Day today. And finally, it's also National Repeat Day. It's National Repeat Day. It's National Repeat Day. It's National... Never mind. Those are the things on the calendar for today, the third day of June.
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0: John Cicada wants to know, do you believe in us? Do you still believe in us? Gabby Barrett and Charlie Puth with I hope you do. And also Starship, nothing's going to stop us now. I'm Joe, nothing's going to stop me. I've got more great music coming up. Taylor Swift on the way, All for One. And up next, it's Tom Petty.
1: With SRN News, I'm Jason Walker. President Trump says he remains very optimistic about reaching a ceasefire deal with Tehran.
2: The negotiation itself has gone very well, actually. Very well.
3: Mr. President.
2: It could happen. I mean, if it happens, I mean, it might not happen, you know, who knows. But if it happens, it could happen, like, over the weekend.
4: How do you find ceasefire?
2: Pretty much the way it is. It's a different part of the world. You know, I'd say in that part of the world, ceasefire is when you're shooting in a more moderate manner.
1: On Capitol Hill, the House approving a war powers resolution that would halt the U.S. military action against Iran as a handful of Republicans joined the Democrats in that vote. The roll call Wednesday was 215 to 208. NBA Game 1 in San Antonio, New York, over the Spurs, 105-95. SRN News.
5: Casey Kasem has unlocked the American Top 40 vaults and is replaying original shows from the 70s. 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Ray Stevens did The Streak. Maria Muldaur spent midnight at the Oasis. And Mac Davis met one hell of a woman. 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
8: 105.7 WDNY weather. Tonight stays mostly clear and quiet, with temperatures around 55 degrees and a light wind. Thursday turns sunny and hot, reaching the mid-80s. Thursday night stays partly cloudy and mild, near 60 degrees. Friday is mostly sunny and even warmer, in the upper 80s. Friday night brings a slight chance of showers, and Saturday has currently, it's clear and 55 degrees.

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0: Hate Myself for Loving You, Joan Jett and the Blackhearts, kicking off this hour. I'm Joe with Eddie Money and Alex Warren. Coming up, here's Shakira, Hips Don't Lie, with Wyclef Jean.
1: Ladies up in here tonight, no fighting.
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0: fantastic song from Joni Mitchell, Big Yellow Taxi. That's the Counting Crows version of that song with Vanessa Carlton helping out. Big Yellow Taxi, also the Cranberries and Lingered. Thanks for lingering with me. I'm Joe Scar. Got music on the way in just a second from Leona Lewis and Loverboy and Delamitri, all coming up.
1: With SRN News, I'm Jason Walker. At a Senate Foreign Relations Committee hearing Wednesday, Nevada Democrat Senator Jackie Rosen accused Secretary of State Marco Rubio of shirking his responsibilities, but he set her straight quickly.
2: So Mr. Secretary, Congress represents the American people. We have the power to confirm who represents America abroad. We confirmed you to be our Secretary of State. We confirmed you to be in the negotiations that are happening. And it's just unthinkable to me that you are missing high-stakes negotiations or that you're not involved. It's sad.
3: Senator Rosen, your time's up. Secretary Rubio.
4: You're 100% inaccurate and 100% wrong. Here's why. Number one, the Vice President of the United States was there, and he wasn't confirmed by us, and he was elected by the American people. Okay, he is the second in line of the presidency of the United States. He was president.
1: And this is SRN News.
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10: WDNY weather. Tonight stays mostly clear and quiet, with temperatures around 55 degrees and a light wind. Thursday turns sunny and hot, reaching the mid-80s. Thursday night stays partly cloudy and mild, near 60 degrees. Friday is mostly sunny and even warmer, in the upper 80s. Friday night brings a slight chance of showers, and Saturday has currently it's clear and 55 degrees.

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0: Vogue. You've got to Vogue. You've got to strike the pose. That's Madonna with Vogue. And right before that, Avril Lavigne, I'm with you. Ride Like the Wind from Christopher Cross. I'm Joe. I'm with you. And I'm glad to have you with me. Thanks for turning on the radio station today. Keep it turned on and turned up. Ella Langley coming up. Roxette on the way. Dead or Alive. And Phil Collins all coming up just around the corner.
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0: Choosing Texas from Ella Langley. The song spent several weeks at number one. And right before Ella, Roxette, taking a joyride. You spin me round like a record, dead or alive. Joe here spinning the records and lots more of them to spin for you. Coming up in a couple of minutes, hang on, Modern English. I will not only spin, but I will stop the world and melt with you. Firework from Katy Perry coming up. Phil Collins on the way too.
1: With SRN News, I'm Jason Walker. President Trump admits criticizing Israeli Prime Minister Benjamin Netanyahu as, quote, crazy in a phone call that also involves some rough language. The president admits that he was a bit perturbed that Israel's fighting with Hezbollah in Lebanon was holding back the peace talks with Iran. President Trump will nominate Todd Blanche to serve as the official attorney general. He's been in that situation for the last month or two as the acting attorney general. The Senate moving forward with legislation to fund immigration enforcement agencies. The Senate voted 53-46 to begin debate on the $70 billion fund to fund ICE and the Border Patrol. Police say a man held 10 people hostage in a California office before the FBI shot and killed him. This is SRN News.
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5: 105.7 WDNY weather. Tonight stays mostly clear and quiet, with temperatures around 55 degrees and a light wind. Thursday turns sunny and hot, reaching the mid-80s. Thursday night stays partly cloudy and mild, near 60 degrees. Friday is mostly sunny and even warmer, in the upper 80s. Friday night brings a slight chance of showers, and Saturday has currently, it's clear and 52 degrees.

0: Something Happened on the Way to Heaven. That's Phil Collins, a solo song from Phil. And hopefully nothing will happen on the way to the Rock and Roll Hall of Fame. Phil is part of the class of 2026, and he'll be inducted and enshrined coming up in November with those ceremonies held in Los Angeles. Modern English, I'm out with you, and Firework from Katy Perry right before Phil Collins. Coming up in just a couple of minutes, hang on for another hour on the way. Uptown Funk, Mark Ronson featuring Bruno Mars. That's coming up next.
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0: Man, I Feel Like a Woman, that's Shania Twain. And right before that, Pat Monahan and Train with Hey Soul Sister. Don't Dream It's Over from Crowded House started out that set. It's great music all the time, all day, every day. And I'm glad to be doing it with you and sharing it with you. I'm Joe with Cheryl Crow. Cool in the Gang, Benson Boone coming up.
1: With SRN News, I'm Jason Walker. It is still not known why a member of Congress has not been seen for nearly 3 months. Here's correspondent Laura Winters.
2: House Speaker Mike Johnson says he knows what is going on with New Jersey Congressman Republican Tom Kaine Jr., but is going to let him divulge the details when he's ready. Speaker Johnson says he knows what his health issue is, but that the congressman has asked him not to say what the problem is. Johnson says he's going to honor that.
1: Senate is moving forward with legislation to fund immigration enforcement agencies. That vote Wednesday, 53-46. President Trump admits criticizing Israeli Prime Minister Benjamin Netanyahu, calling him crazy in a phone call that also involves some, at times, very rough language. This is SRN News.
3: 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Maria Muldaur spent midnight at the Oasis. And Mac Davis met one hell of a woman. 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
6: 105.7 WDNY weather. Tonight stays mostly clear and quiet, with temperatures around 55 degrees and a light wind. Thursday turns sunny and hot, reaching the mid-80s. Thursday night stays partly cloudy and mild, near 60 degrees. Friday is mostly sunny and even warmer, in the upper 80s. Friday night brings a slight chance of showers. And Saturday has currently it's clear and 52 degrees.

0: Sorry, I'm here for somebody else. There's Benson Boone with Sorry, I'm here for someone else, not somebody else. Sheryl Crow's Can't Cry Anymore. And right before Sheryl Crow, Kool & the Gang, Celebrate. Celebration. Joe here celebrating great music and lots more of it coming up in just a couple of minutes. I'm going to kick off another hour with The Weeknd next.
1: WDNY. 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
0: You're heading out on vacation. What are the top things you pack? 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And I can guarantee you, you've probably never touched four of them. It's coming up next.

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2: Do you just listen to what your eighth grader says to you, or do you ignore her feelings altogether? Grace and Jacob are not a couple. They are divorced. They've been divorced for 5 years, and they have a daughter who is graduating eighth grade, and they're having a ceremony at the school and a luncheon afterwards. And their daughter has requested one thing, that Jacob does not take his new 29-year-old girlfriend that he's been dating for 8 months because she doesn't like her and doesn't want her there. She's embarrassed.
3: Mm. Yeah, it's an uncomfortable situation. Jacob says, you know, she's in eighth grade, right? And I get it why she would be upset about this or not happy, but this can't go on forever, and this has been going on for plenty long enough. It's an important day. This woman's going to be part of our family moving ahead. I feel like this is a time to do it. But, you know, the argument being basically is this is not the time. Right. That's what Grace is saying, is that you want to do this. You know, what you're doing with your life is your business, but another time is fine. We don't need to force this on our daughter this day.
2: And Jacob even says it. If his girlfriend knew that she wasn't wanted, she wouldn't want to go. But right. For him, it's a whole thing where you don't get to dictate to me as an adult who I take and don't take.
3: Well, if I had to guess, this has probably been going on
2: for
3: left
2: a while.
3: To right. Right.
2: Yeah.
3: There's things here. And sooner or later, you know, you all feel like we've got to get past.
2: What do you think? Whose side are you on? 1-800-330-9999. Jessica.
4: I agree with the mom. I think it's the daughter's day. It's her graduation. She's going to be sitting there with her friends, feeling angry and resentful that somebody's there that she doesn't want there. Plus, it's only going to create a wedge between the girlfriend and the dad. She's going to resent the girlfriend more for being there. And if the dad wants to build a relationship with her and the woman, then he should let that relationship grow on their own time. The girlfriend needs to stay home.
3: Hey, Danielle, whose side are you on today? What do you think about this?
5: Well, I'm on the side of the mom, because I'm just thinking, even though it's eighth grade, this is a monumental time for this child. And if they already don't get along within the 8 months, and I feel like if the girlfriend knew, she also wouldn't want to go. So I feel like for this day, you could just be, you know, mom and dad graduation, and then eventually just try to work it in better. But this is going to make the relationship worse with the child if you force this lady on her during the graduation.
3: Hi, Elisa. What do you think? Whose side are you on today?
6: I'm on mom's side. Even though this girl is still a child, taking her right to make a decision away is not okay. And this is not the time and place to test out whether or not she knows this relationship is real.
7: Verdict is in. Jury foreman, what are the results?
2: Grace, our audience agreed with you today. It really is your daughter's decision. And if she feels uncomfortable, why do you want to make her sad on a day that should be happy? I mean, Jacob, if you just let your girlfriend know, hey, we need a little more time and she's not comfortable with this. I mean, how upset would your girlfriend be if she found out that she wasn't wanted there? You fought for her to be there to make the day uncomfortable for your daughter.
8: Yeah, I think you're probably right on that. I don't like the idea of our daughter choosing, but I think that there's a better way to go about it. So maybe at the dinner or something afterwards, I can somehow find a way, but maybe not at the graduation for her to come.
3: I think that a conversation is warranted, Jacob. I mean, your daughter, as Grace said, is not a child, right? She's not a baby. On the other hand, she's not fully grown either, right? So, you know, you need to explain to her that, you know what? I'm going to respect your wishes because I want you to enjoy yourself. And if my girlfriend knew, she wouldn't be happy anyways. But this is where my life is at, and this is where it's headed. Everybody has to come to terms with that. Grace, you got the votes. Voters understand where you're coming from. Protect your daughter at all costs, basically.
9: I'm glad people see it my way. I just think a graduation is not the time to try to teach her some sort of lesson.
3: Yeah,
9: let her have
3: right.
9: her day. We can talk later.
3: Yeah, you might be right. Or you could talk ahead of time, too. That way she has time to understand what that impact is of her decision before, and she can, you know, maybe reconsider or maybe not.
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13: 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They have a lot to offer during the month of June. That's according to Virginia's Commissioner of Agriculture, Charles Green.
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18: 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Anyone can become infected, but if you're over 50, you're at higher risk for severe disease or even death from West Nile virus. Remember, the best defense comes from things you can do yourself. 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
13: Our pearl of wisdom today is from Mark Twain, who once said, "'Tis better to be silent and be thought a fool than to speak and remove all doubt." That's your pearl of wisdom. You're on the farm, and I'm Ish.
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20: 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Benefit for Henry and Sharon Everman will take place at the Whalen American Legion at 102 North Main Street, Saturday, June 6th at 1 p.m. There'll be a pulled pork dinner and a chicken barbecue, along with a basket raffle, 50-50, and live music. 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There'll be live music too. The theme is Fairy Fest with the Fairy Doors of Dansville. And a tractor pull will take place Saturday, June 13th in Dansville. 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
2: In case you're counting down the seconds for Office Romance to drop, we said the wrong thing. It's not on Hulu. It's on Netflix.
3: Oh, okay.
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3: 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Thank you, J-Lo, with bated breath.
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2: With SRN News, I'm Jason Walker. Legislation to fund immigration enforcement agencies clearing the Senate. The vote 53-46 to begin debate on the $70 billion measure to fund ICE and the Border Patrol. Ukrainian long-range drone striking an oil terminal in St. Petersburg. That attack

0: From the Genesee Now newsroom, I'm Ken Haight.
1: Village of Bath police arrested a Bath man Monday following a report of an assault involving a hammer. Around 11:45 p.m., patrols were dispatched to a residence on Belfast Street. Upon arrival, officers observed a victim with wounds to their mouth, consistent with being struck with a hammer. Police located the suspect, identified as 62-year-old David Hively of Bath, who lives at the same residence. Patrols placed Hively under arrest. He was charged with one count of assault in the second degree and one count of criminal possession of a weapon in the third degree. Hively was transported to the Steuben County Jail and held due to his criminal history as a three-time convicted felon. Alfred University has laid off 11 employees as part of a workforce reduction at the private Allegheny County institution. The affected positions are spread campus-wide across several departments and programs. The university continues to navigate operational and financial pressures facing the field of higher education, including enrollment realities and rising costs. Affected employees were informed directly and privately. Alfred University has approximately 600 employees. Have fun and exercise your brain with your friends at Summer Trivia Night. 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Saturday's Powerball jackpot will increase to an estimated $212 million as no players matched all 6 numbers in Wednesday night's drawing.
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0: the Genesee Rapids Friday night. 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
1: 105.7 WDNY weather. Thursday stays sunny and warm near 85 degrees with light winds. Thursday night turns partly cloudy and cooler, around 60. Friday is mostly sunny and even warmer, in the upper 80s. Friday night brings mostly cloudy skies with a slight chance of rain showers near 65. Saturday turns wetter with showers and thunderstorms in the lower 80s. Continuing set, currently it's clear and 50 degrees.
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2: A principal was put on administrative leave because the quote that she presented to the students in the yearbook was a Fetty Wap lyric.
3: Bad choice.
2: She says she didn't do it, but nobody really knows, you know, who did.
3: Once you're on leave, doesn't that mean that they're firing you?
2: I guess.
3: Doesn't that mean that it's like basically over at that point?
2: She says she's got her lawyer, though, and she's going to fight it. Well. The line was, everybody hating, we just call them fans, though. The problem is the song. The song has a little bit more into it that would be offensive to a lot of parents, you know?
3: I don't remember my principal's quote. I don't remember my quote.
2: Well, that's the whole thing. I quoted P. Diddy, which in retrospect, not the greatest decision when you're 17 years old, but yeah. I didn't know.
3: But
2: you didn't
3: forget it either.
2: No. Oh, I remembered it forever. So we're going to call Raven's wife, Alicia, to find out what was his. It's next.
3: Let's see if she can dig out my yearbook.

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0: Three news stories that are trending right now, but you only get to hear about one. Raven picks which one it is.
1: I am your leader.
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1: I am. Please, lay it on me.
0: Number one, priest from Detroit becomes crime fighter with a great tagline.
1: Nice.
0: Number two, man charged after fist fight at a kindergarten graduation.
1: I mean, really, is that even a crime anymore? I was here to defend myself.
0: Number three, man family shocked to find stranger in dad's coffin.
1: As entertaining as that one as seems as it might be, I'm going to let bygones be bygones because it is a coffin after all and somebody's already deceased at this point. I'm going to go with a crime-fighting priest, please.
0: Excellent choice. Excellent choice.
1: Because believe it or not, this is the second crime-fighting priest I've heard about this week.
0: Yeah, that's what they do now. They fight crime.
1: You know what? That's what I want out of my pastor. I'll tell you right now.
0: A priest ran down an 18-year-old suspect who was accused of stealing a car before crashing it outside of St. Joseph's Shrine in Detroit. Here is the priest talking about what happened.
3: Grabbed him, put him down. He was resisting a lot, trying to run away definitely, and I had to unfortunately give him a few punches and hurt my hand a little bit.
1: Wait a minute.
0: Twice.
1: This priest is a little bit more proactive than I expected to hear about. Typically,
0: full priest wear.
1: Where's all that turn the other cheek stuff going on there? Wouldn't he forgive them and, you know, ask him to come back for confession?
0: No, punched him twice in the head.
1: Wow.
0: Hurt his hand doing it. Had to hit him hard.
1: You know what? Watch where you're driving. Mm. Don't commit crimes, all right?
0: A priest dressed as a priest, like in the clerical attire,
1: yeah.
0: And then all of a sudden you just see him pounding with his fist.
1: I ain't mad at him.
0: No, of course not. He stole a car.
1: Yeah.
0: He went into crime fighter mode. And he talked about, like, he had to do other things, too.
3: Mm. Making sure that there was no threat, since I didn't know if he had a gun, if he had a weapon. It was definitely suspicious behavior. And as soon as I had the police officers take care of this gentleman, I rushed back to the lady, make sure she needed the anointing of the six, blessing or something.
0: He was like, let me get right
1: full
0: back to
1: service.
0: Work. Full bat, right back to
1: full
0: work.
1: Service, this yep. guy. You know what? If I was in his neighborhood, I'm joining. I'm at least coming down for Sunday. I got to check you out at least once, bud.
3: Had to do my prayers as usual right. And have dinner with the community.
4: Wow. Just another day.
0: Just another day in the D.
1: Right. Then he went to community. This guy was the toast of the town that night. You know that everybody was talking about this priest. I mean, listen, I know vanity is not something we're supposed to observe. But, sir, you were reveling in it that day.
0: He held that guy down, held him down.
1: Yeah, and then after he was like, I'm super priest.
0: Did I ever tell you about my text chain with my bishop?
1: I can't. No. What?
0: So a while ago, my daughter got her first communion this year. So mm-hmm. We had a meeting with the bishop, from my diocese. And
1: sure.
0: He said, I've got this new text line that I want everybody to sign up for.
1: Is that right?
0: So, you know, when the... How I believe if the bishop tells you to do something, you probably just do it.
1: Yeah,
0: so
1: yeah.
0: Every day at 3 p.m., the bishop texts us something to say Hail Mary for. Mm-hmm. And at first, like, you know, you don't think it's going to be anything interesting. It makes me giggle. And I don't know if he's actually sending it or...
1: They have like a snarky social person?
0: I don't know.
1: No.
0: But there's many that have included you in my prayers,
1: Raven.
0: Is
1: that right?
0: Yeah. For those... with whom we work each day.
1: Yeah.
0: May we never tire of being kind.
1: Do you think
0: Hail Mary, full of grace.
1: Do you think that he is, he's listening, and so he knows what days to push and what days not to?
0: Maybe. Like, oh, it's like Caggiano's right here. It's like, we're sitting right next to me.
1: Say your Hail Mary and get ready to go to the community dinner because they are toasting you tonight.
0: Yep.
1: In this app.
0: Yep.
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11: With SRN News, I'm John Scott. The State Department announcing the U.S. has brokered a breakthrough ceasefire deal between Israel and Lebanon, setting conditions for broader peace negotiations. However, the strikes between the U.S. and Iran continue. Meanwhile, House Speaker Mike Johnson says other nations need to help the U.S. to reopen the Strait of Hormuz.
12: You're working on that final piece, which is to get peace in the Strait of Hormuz, to get commerce reopened there. We're calling on all of our all of us, calling on our allied nations and friends, the Arab states in the region and NATO partners and everyone else. The entire world has an interest in the Strait of Hormuz being reopened for commerce. That's what he's working on.
11: The U.S. Department of Agriculture confirming that the New World screwworm fly has arrived in South Texas. In this case marks the first time in decades that the flesh-eating parasite has threatened the nation's cattle industry. This is SRN News.
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15: Three Steuben County residents were arrested at the end of May after police say a search warrant at a home in the city of Hornell revealed evidence of illegal drug sales. Hornell police report three individuals were arrested Friday, May 29th, after officers executed a search warrant at a home in the city of Hornell. 45-year-old Scott W. Adams of Hornell and 39-year-old Nicole R. McLeod of Bath, both are charged with criminal possession of a controlled substance in the third degree. 37-year-old Elizabeth Gardner from Hornell is charged with criminal possession of a controlled substance in the seventh degree. Friday, May 29th, officers executed a search warrant at the home in Hornell. As a result, evidence of ongoing illegal drug use and sales was found, including multiple prepackaged baggage of suspected meth for street sale. All three were charged because of the search. Adams and McLeod were taken to the Steuben County Jail to be processed in court. Gardner was released with an appearance ticket. More arrests are expected. A Yates County Sheriff's deputy was taken to Soldiers and Sailors Hospital for a check after being involved in a two-car accident in the village of Penyan Wednesday afternoon. The accident happened around 3 p.m. at the intersection of Liberty Street and North Avenue. It was called in by the deputy. The deputy said she had been T-boned and was trapped in the car. The deputy reported she was not injured. The conditions of people in the other vehicle have not been disclosed.
14: From the Genesee Now newsroom, I'm Ken Haight.
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17: AP Sports, I'm Gethin Kulbaugh. Tomas Hertl scored with 3:24 remaining in the third period to send the Vegas Golden Knights past the Carolina Hurricanes 5-4 in a back-and-forth Game 1 of the Stanley Cup Final.
18: Obviously, when you score Game 1, it's pretty nice touch, but I'm just proud again, about our team effort, every single guy, it's not always about the goals.
17: In tennis, Marta Kostyuk reached her first major semifinal with a three-set victory over Alina Svitolina at the French Open. Second-seeded Alexander Zverev also advanced in his quarterfinal match in straight sets. MLB Yankee slugger Aaron Judge was out of the lineup Tuesday with a bone bruise in his right rib and may miss a few days. NFL, the Falcons agreed to a four-year, $141 million extension with top receiver Drake London. The Steelers extended linebacker Nick Herbig for 4 years and up to $100 million. Gethin Kulbaugh, AP Sports.
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19: 105.7 WDNY weather. Thursday stays sunny and warm near 85 degrees with light winds. Thursday night turns partly cloudy and cooler, around 60. Friday is mostly sunny and even warmer, in the upper 80s. Friday night brings mostly cloudy skies with a slight chance of rain showers near 65. Saturday turns wetter with showers and thunderstorms in the lower 80s. Continuing set, currently, it's clear and 52 degrees.
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0: Scratch It for the Graduate is back. I love this. We did this last year for the first time, and I had so much fun with it. I said, we're going to do this every single year.
1: Yeah, so, I mean, we didn't make anybody a millionaire, but it was just the beginning.
0: Right. Somebody won $10. That was cool. So I have a whole...
1: Was it?
0: I mean, it was fun. It was exciting. To me, it's exciting. I have a stack of scratch-off tickets here that I bought. They're all $2 scratch-off tickets. If you have a graduate that is graduating high school or college, or if you are somebody graduating high school or college.
1: Yeah, it's got to be this year, too.
0: Yeah, can't this do
1: that
0: year. Thing.
1: Like, we had people calling last time that they got so excited about it. They were like, yeah, I graduated 8 years ago.
0: Right. No.
1: Not our issue.
0: No. It's
1: not what we're
0: year.
1: Doing today.
0: No, class of 2026. If
1: right.
0: you're part of this class, you can call 1-800-330-9999. 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And then we're going to scratch one of these scratch-offs in your honor. And whatever you win, you win. We'll just Venmo you the money. I've been trying.

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2: Village of Bath police arrested a Bath man Monday following report of an assault involving a hammer. Around 11:45 p.m., patrols were dispatched to a residence on Belfast Street. Upon arrival, officers observed a victim with wounds to their mouth, consistent with being struck with a hammer. Police located the suspect, identified as 62-year-old David Hively of Bath, who lives at the same residence. Patrols placed Hively under arrest. He was charged with one count of assault in the second degree and one count of criminal possession of a weapon in the third degree. Hively was transported to the Steuben County Jail and held due to his criminal history as a three-time convicted felon. Alfred University has laid off 11 employees as part of a workforce reduction at the private Allegheny County institution. The affected positions are spread campus-wide across several departments and programs. The university continues to navigate operational and financial pressures facing the field of higher education, including enrollment realities and rising costs. Affected employees were informed directly and privately. Alfred University has approximately 600 employees. Have fun and exercise your brain with your friends at Summer Trivia Night. 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Light snacks and water will be provided. 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Trivia Night is being held this Saturday, June 6th from 7 to 9 p.m. at the Community Center of Geneseo at 11 Franklin Street in Geneseo. 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Saturday's Powerball jackpot will increase to an estimated $212 million as no players matched all 6 numbers in Wednesday night's drawing.
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4: 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The Dansville Gliders are back in town at Babcock Park as they'll host the Genesee Rapids on Friday, June 5th, and then the Hornell Steamers on Saturday, June 6th. 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
5: 105.7 WDNY weather. Thursday stays sunny and warm near 85 degrees with light winds. Thursday night turns partly cloudy and cooler, around 60. Friday is mostly sunny and even warmer, in the upper 80s. Friday night brings mostly cloudy skies with a slight chance of rain showers near 65. Saturday turns wetter with showers and thunderstorms in the lower 80s. Continuing set, currently it's clear and 52 degrees.
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7: Got a lot of sports going on. which it's not normally something I'm very, I know a lot about. 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
0: Sports.
1: Sports go is big sports. Right now. Right.
0: You've got the NBA finals happening. You've got the NHL finals happening. You've got FIFA getting ready to kick balls. That's, everything is happening now.
1: Wow.
0: Everything is happening. But there's always terms that you hear when it comes to these sports that you're not necessarily familiar with, but you use them anyway. What is the history of them? One of the biggest is coming up next.

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0: There is a village on New York's Long Island called Bayville that is facing an unusual problem. Nobody wants to be mayor. Nobody wants to be mayor of this 7,000 person town. No candidates have registered to run for office. So now they're doing the next logical thing. They're just going to have a write-in election, and whoever gets the most votes has to be the mayor.
1: I'm going to just say this. I mean, for the savvy friend in Bayville, this is the perfect prank to pull on your friend. Put them in charge of the town. The stipend is $5,000 a year, which equates to $100 a week, with 2 weeks off for the holidays there, essentially. I mean, it seems like a tough job for very low money. On the other hand, somebody has to do it. The calling is there. America needs you, Anna.
0: That's true. And they've been asking the local residents what they think about this situation.
2: It's ridiculous. I've never seen anything like this.
3: Ask them to run for office. They don't want to do it. So they don't pay attention. When you don't pay attention, this is what happens.
4: You get a lot of people writing in, people who are not qualified.
0: Like me.
3: Some guy comes up there with 50 of his closest friends.
0: Right.
3: He's your mayor. If 100 people get one write in each, it's a tie. So it's a strange situation.
0: I think it's a great situation.
1: Yeah. It's a lot of fun for the rest of us to watch.
0: Yeah. Right. I was like, wait a minute. So you could write in Mickey Mouse. You could write in anybody you want and they become mayor. So Raven and I thought we would run against each other.
1: You know
0: to be
1: what?
0: Mayor.
1: In all seriousness, we're going to give these speeches or reasons that we might do it. And if you're really motivated to go ahead and write us in, who am I to tell you what not to do?
0: It's true.
1: Right? So you go ahead and write us in. I'll go over there.
0: Yeah.
1: I'll make sure that I'm, do they have to give me a house if I'm mayor? Probably not.
0: I don't know how that works.
1: But if I don't have to live there, I'll definitely be mayor. And I'll give it a real effort. Like, I would do my job.
0: I would definitely. I don't know if Raven would do his job. I honestly think I'd be
1: better. That's not up
0: mayor.
1: To you.
0: Well,
1: No.
0: All right.
1: That's what the campaign speeches are for.
0: All right.
1: So you don't try and tell people. You want me to go first.
0: Do you want me to go?
1: Yeah. Why don't you go first?
0: All right. So we have created campaign speeches. So we want you to write in our name. So write in Anna Zapp. Ready?
1: First off, I wouldn't explain to you what a campaign speech is because you're a smart person, Mr. Voting Citizen of Bayville.
0: Residents of Bayville, please write me in to be mayor. I could really use that $5,000 to pay off my department bill credit card before my husband sees it. Now, why am I qualified? I settle most problems with my family and on the air before 9 a.m. I am an efficient person. I can make decisions in 3 seconds, whether or not it's informed. It doesn't really matter. Like most politicians, I can talk in circles for hours. And as a mother of two, I can negotiate with irrational, crazy people. I respond to all my emails as efficiently as possible. And I don't use emojis in text messages like I'm 16 years old, like some people who also may be running.
1: You know what I heard in that speech? I'm sorry. Are you done?
0: I'm done.
1: I'm done. Okay. You know what I heard in that speech?
0: What?
1: A whole lot of you, not a whole lot of the people of Bayville.
0: Okay.
1: I respect the history of the village of Bayville.
0: Liar.
1: Greatly, as I have an eye on the future. I believe the children are the future.
0: Oh.
1: Teach them well and let them lead the way.
0: Mm-hmm.
1: Let them know that you possess all the beauty inside.
0: Great.
1: Did you know that a rum runner ran aground in Bayville in 1927, Anna? If you don't have an eye out for the problems that can approach a town, how can you be ready for that, okay? The William T. Bell was the earliest version of the party pontoon that we have today. And that thing crashed right into Bayville. You weren't there to protect it. I personally will make sure that the Bayville Bridge never has to fear a pontoon party boat as long as I am mayor.
0: You just went to Wikipedia or ChatGPT and looked that stuff up. You didn't have any idea.
1: At least I had concerns about the real people of Bayville. Well, I could use the money. Thanks, I'm Anna Zapp. Right. Write my name down.
0: Well, you sang Michael Jackson as well. So, I mean, now it's
1: that was Whitney Houston.
0: Oh, all right.
1: And that's exactly why you're going to lose this election.
0: Possibly true.
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5: With SRN News, I'm John Scott. The Trump administration placing sanctions on Iran's largest digital asset exchange, Novatex, and three others. The move part of ongoing efforts to pressure Iran into a deal to end the war with the U.S. and Israel. That curfew to curb violent protest around the ICE detention center in New Jersey has been lifted.
10: Newark's mayor, Democrat Ross Baraka, lifting the curfew for now outside Delaney Hall, the ICE detention center, where violent clashes have happened outside and where violent criminal illegal aliens are being held inside the building. New Jersey Governor Democrat Mikey Sherrill asking the New Jersey State Police to patrol outside the facility in an effort to control violent agitators, many who are from out of state and specifically from Portland. Laura Winters reporting.
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13: Three Steuben County residents were arrested at the end of May after police say a search warrant at a home in the city of Hornell revealed evidence of illegal drug sales. Hornell police report three individuals were arrested Friday, May 29th, after officers executed a search warrant at a home in the city of Hornell. 45-year-old Scott W. Adams of Hornell and 39-year-old Nicole R. McLeod of Bath, both are charged with criminal possession of a controlled substance in the third degree. 37-year-old Elizabeth Gardner from Hornell is charged with criminal possession of a controlled substance in the seventh degree. Friday, May 29th, officers executed a search warrant at the home in Hornell. As a result, evidence of ongoing illegal drug use and sales was found, including multiple prepackaged baggage of suspected meth for street sale. All three were charged because of the search. Adams and McLeod were taken to the Steuben County Jail to be processed in court. Gardner was released with an appearance ticket. More arrests are expected. A Yates County Sheriff's deputy was taken to Soldiers and Sailors Hospital for a check after being involved in a two-car accident in the village of Penyan Wednesday afternoon. The accident happened around 3 p.m. at the intersection of Liberty Street and North Avenue. It was called in by the deputy. The deputy said she had been T-boned and was trapped in the car. The deputy reported she was not injured. The conditions of people in the other vehicle have not been disclosed.
12: From the Genesee Now newsroom, I'm Ken Haight.
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15: 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I'm Frank Williams reporting for WDNY and WDXT Sports. Yep, the 2026 college baseball campaign convenes today at Houghton University for the Dansville Gliders as they take on the Genesee Rapids in a Kids Day game with first pitch slated for 10 a.m. As for the Gliders, returning home, the first two home games will be tomorrow night against the Genesee Rapids at 5 p.m. And then on Saturday at 5 p.m., the Hornell Steamers roll into town. We will have live coverage of both of those games on 105.7 WDNY starting at about 5 p.m. Other games on tap for today, an opening day in the New York Collegiate Baseball League. Only eight teams in the league this year. The Rochester Ridgemen visit the Watertown Rapids at 6:30 tonight. Meanwhile, Syracuse will be hosting Cheryl at 7 p.m. at Onondaga Community College, and at Maple City Park in Hornell, the Steamers entertain Horseheads at 7 p.m. Here's a glance, too, back at the high school side of things. Not a good day for Section 5 girls softball, as all of the Section 6 teams swept all five categories of the softball Far West Regionals. Orchard Park down Penfield by a final score of 5-3. Alden defeated Avon 8-5. It was DeFew 9, Mercy 7, Lancaster bounced Rush Henrietta 14-3, and Falconer over Cal Mum 9-4. Only team left in the softball side of things is Oakfield, Alabama, as they will be taking on Forestville at Gates Chili tomorrow night. Our best wishes to them. And of course, as we had mentioned, only two Section 5 baseball teams move on, and that was Fillmore and Kendall. 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
9: 105.7 WDNY weather. Thursday stays sunny and warm near 85 degrees with light winds. Thursday night turns partly cloudy and cooler, around 60. Friday is mostly sunny and even warmer, in the upper 80s. Friday night brings mostly cloudy skies with a slight chance of rain showers near 65. Saturday turns wetter with showers and thunderstorms in the lower 80s. Continuing set, currently, it's clear and 54 degrees.
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0: 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This is ironic. Today is Scratch It for the Graduate Day, so we're taking calls throughout the show if you have a high school graduate or a college graduate, and we're going to do scratch-offs for them. You can call 1-800-330-9999. But if you actually win on one of these scratch-offs, do you have to give it any money back to the person that bought it for you? You're going to hear the whole story, then you'll decide who's right. Couples Court is coming up next.

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4: With SRN News, I'm John Scott. The House, for the first time, has approved a war powers resolution that would halt the U.S. military action against Iran. House Speaker Mike Johnson had tried to prevent an outcome.

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4: Village of Bath police arrested a Bath man Monday following report of an assault involving a hammer. Around 11:45 p.m., patrols were dispatched to a residence on Belfast Street. Upon arrival, officers observed a victim with wounds to their mouth, consistent with being struck with a hammer. Police located the suspect, identified as 62-year-old David Hively of Bath, who lives at the same residence. Patrols placed Hively under arrest. He was charged with one count of assault in the second degree and one count of criminal possession of a weapon in the third degree. Hively was transported to the Steuben County Jail and held due to his criminal history as a three-time convicted felon. Alfred University has laid off 11 employees as part of a workforce reduction at the private Allegheny County institution. The affected positions are spread campus-wide across several departments and programs. The university continues to navigate operational and financial pressures facing the field of higher education, including enrollment realities and rising costs. Affected employees were informed directly and privately. Alfred University has approximately 600 employees. Have fun and exercise your brain with your friends at Summer Trivia Night. 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Saturday's Powerball jackpot will increase to an estimated $212 million as no players matched all 6 numbers in Wednesday night's drawing.
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6: Casey Kasem has unlocked the American Top 40 vaults and is replaying original shows from the 70s. 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
10: 105.7 WDNY weather. Thursday stays sunny and warm near 85 degrees with light winds. Thursday night turns partly cloudy and cooler, around 60. Friday is mostly sunny and even warmer in the upper 80s. Friday night brings mostly cloudy skies with a slight chance of rain showers near 65. Saturday turns wetter with showers and thunderstorms in the lower 80s. Continuing set. Currently, it's clear and 55 degrees.
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1: 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Scratch it for the graduate. I think this is going to be a yearly tradition. We did it last year. We loved it. So if you have a graduating senior in high school or college graduating this year, class of 2026, you can call 1-800-330-9999. Or if you are that graduate, we'd love to hear from you too. Tell us why you're so proud of your kid and what they've accomplished and what they're going to do with their lives. And we have a stack of scratch-offs here. We'll scratch one off in their name.

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1: The clock is ticking. Are the pounds melting? The race is on to be fit by 50.
2: Happy birthday, Boss Keith. You are 50 years old.
3: Oh, God. Yep, here we are. We made it.
2: You did it.
4: Wow.
2: It's a big day.
3: I have that Time Hop app that like goes through your old pictures and Facebooks and stuff. And it's all this stuff from when I was like in my 30s, like, someday I'll be 40. I hope I'm enjoying it now. And now here we are, and I'm 50. I have 23 years left to live.
2: I remember. What?
3: The average man dies at 73.
4: In your mind.
3: Look it up.
4: In your mind, do you feel the same as you did 30 years ago? Is it hard for you to believe that you're 50?
3: Yeah, I feel very similar. I don't have like aches and pains like you do. Yeah. Like I wake up, I feel great. I'm not tired. Like, I have all the same energy. Like, yeah, nothing's different.
4: Yeah.
2: It's so funny.
3: Except my weight.
4: Aches and pains don't stop me. They're just, you know, they're tales to stories I already lived. That's all.
3: What sort of Zen nonsense?
2: Yeah. I looked up pictures from your 40th birthday party, because that's how long we've been working together. And it's so funny, because in my mind, we would look exactly the same.
3: We do.
2: We don't.
3: Oh.
2: Okay.
4: No. I saw the pictures of you at your 30th. It looks like you're wearing lip gloss. I don't know why your lips are so pink purplish.
3: I still have that shirt.
4: Yeah, and I thought your ex-wife was Anna at first, upon quick glance, but then I looked harder.
2: Like his ex-wife.
4: You're
2: whatsoever.
4: Both blonde. And
3: you went quickly through
4: the blonde,
3: those
4: white women. I was like, same, same. Right.
2: All right, so.
3: It's been a bad week.
2: Okay, here we go.
4: Oh, for food, anyways.
2: Here's the thing. Here's the whole story. Back on April 15th, Boss Keith came to us and he said that his goal was by today, June 4th, he wanted to weigh 185 pounds.
3: Yeah.
2: We weighed him in and he weighed 198.8. And we thought, in theory, between like 8 and 9 weeks was plenty of time to lose 15 pounds safely and healthy.
3: Doable, yeah. Mm-hmm.
2: Right.
4: Yeah. But it hasn't happened.
2: No, every week you've come in with a different excuse as to why you have not been able to lose the weight.
3: Yeah. And this week I didn't wear shorts for the weigh-in, so I'm in jeans. So we got to add, that's like 3 pounds
2: of
3: denim.
2: No, I do that. I tell my doctor that all the time. She says it's not true.
4: That's not real.
2: Yeah. So last week you weighed 198, which is exactly the same amount of weight after doing this religiously every week for months. And now it's today.
3: Right. The issue is, besides days of eating, I had a donut for breakfast.
2: Oh.
3: So we're going to be like, it's going to be like, I think we're going to be up.
2: Okay.
3: We might have a situation where we're up.
4: Okay.
2: Hold on.
4: All right.
2: Let me get the talking scale ready.
3: Because you can't have a donut before a weigh-in, I don't think.
2: Oh, it's your birthday. Who cares?
3: That's what I said.
4: Yeah. You know what? If you really were that worried about it, you should have changed the language on the scale to something that none of us understood.
3: Right.
4: And that way we would have never known. We would have never known.
3: Now, remember, I'm in jeans.
4: Yeah.
3: And this is sort of a heavy.
4: I mean, they don't look like they're like coveralls. Like, they don't look to be especially heavy jeans.
5: Your weight is 200.
3: Wait a minute.
2: 201.
3: I skyrocketed.
4: That was a big donut.
3: This is donut related. It's jeans related.
4: Yeah.
3: This is not a real. This is not a true weigh-in.
2: Oh my god.
3: This is strike this from the record.
4: No,
2: Keith, it's the last day.
3: It doesn't count.
4: Okay. This is the end of the record.
3: It doesn't count.
4: Enjoy your birthday.
3: Instead of losing 15 pounds, I have gained weight during this process.
2: I can't say it's been successful.
4: Would this change your idea of what you're going to do for your birthday? Like, I mean, you can have all the cake now. Who cares? The record's blown. You can even drink regular beer.
3: It's true. And now we don't have to do this anymore. So I'm back off
4: You're
3: the
4: free.
3: Rails.
2: Happy birthday.
3: Thank you.
4: Happy birthday, man.
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8: With SRN News, I'm John Scott. The House passes a resolution to end the war with Iran.
9: House lawmakers on Wednesday passed legislation designed to force President Trump to end the Iran war, marking a victory for Democrats and the constitutional purists who say the conflict is illegal without explicit congressional approval. The tally was 215 to 208, with four Republicans, Congressman Thomas Massey of Kentucky, Brian Fitzpatrick of Pennsylvania, Tom Barrett of Michigan, and Warren Davidson of Ohio, joining every Democrat in supporting the measure. Democrats in the House and Senate have yet to get behind a bicameral measure that could be sent to Mr. Trump's desk. Bernie Bennett in Washington.
8: Republican Steve Hilton and Democrat Javier Becerra positioned in the top two spots in the race for California governor following Tuesday's primary election, projecting optimism in their standings that they would hold and propel them to the November runoff. This is SRN News.
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11: Three Steuben County residents were arrested at the end of May after police say a search warrant at a home in the city of Hornell revealed evidence of illegal drug sales. Hornell police report three individuals were arrested Friday, May 29th, after officers executed a search warrant at a home in the city of Hornell. 45-year-old Scott W. Adams of Hornell and 39-year-old Nicole R. McLeod of Bath, both are charged with criminal possession of a controlled substance in the third degree. 37-year-old Elizabeth Gardner from Hornell is charged with criminal possession of a controlled substance in the seventh degree. Friday, May 29th, officers executed a search warrant at the home in Hornell. As a result, evidence of ongoing illegal drug use and sales was found, including multiple prepackaged baggage of suspected meth for street sale. All three were charged because of the search. Adams and McLeod were taken to the Steuben County Jail to be processed in court. Gardner was released with an appearance ticket. More arrests are expected. A Yates County Sheriff's deputy was taken to Soldiers and Sailors Hospital for a check after being involved in a two-car accident in the village of Penyan Wednesday afternoon. The accident happened around 3 p.m. at the intersection of Liberty Street and North Avenue. It was called in by the deputy. The deputy said she had been T-boned and was trapped in the car. The deputy reported she was not injured. The conditions of people in the other vehicle have not been disclosed.
10: From the Genesee Now newsroom, I'm Ken Haight.
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12: With the Wall Street Business Report, I'm Bill Alexander. Oil prices rose Wednesday following the latest flare-up in fighting to threaten the U.S.-Iran ceasefire. The S&P 500 fell 0.7% from its all-time high. The Dow Jones Industrial Average dropped 620 points, or 1.2%, and the Nasdaq Composite sank 0.9%. Prolonged disruption of energy supplies from the Middle East due to the Iran war would deal a severe blow to the global economy, sending some countries into recession. That's according to the Organization for Economic Cooperation and Development. Bank of America said it would welcome almost 4,000 summer interns and full-time campus hires, signaling a commitment to entry-level talent, even as the rise of artificial intelligence fuels industry concerns over the future of junior banking roles. Victoria's Secret blew past Wall Street's expectations in its fiscal first quarter. The lingerie retailer cited better-than-expected sales and lower tariff cost. For the Wall Street Business Report, I'm Bill Alexander in Washington.
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7: 105.7 WDNY weather. Thursday stays sunny and warm near 85 degrees with light winds. Thursday night turns partly cloudy and cooler, around 60. Friday is mostly sunny and even warmer in the upper 80s. Friday night brings mostly cloudy skies with a slight chance of rain showers near 65. Saturday turns wetter with showers and thunderstorms in the lower 80s. Continuing set, currently it's clear and 61 degrees.
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2: Village of Bath police arrested a Bath man Monday following report of an assault involving a hammer. Around 11:45 p.m., patrols were dispatched to a residence on Belfast Street. Upon arrival, officers observed a victim with wounds to their mouth, consistent with being struck with a hammer. Police located the suspect, identified as 62-year-old David Hively of Bath, who lives at the same residence. Patrols placed Hively under arrest. He was charged with one count of assault in the second degree and one count of criminal possession of a weapon in the third degree. Hively was transported to the Steuben County Jail and held due to his criminal history as a three-time convicted felon. Alfred University has laid off 11 employees as part of a workforce reduction at the private Allegheny County institution. The affected positions are spread campus-wide across several departments and programs. The university continues to navigate operational and financial pressures facing the field of higher education, including enrollment realities and rising costs. Affected employees were informed directly and privately. Alfred University has approximately 600 employees. Have fun and exercise your brain with your friends at Summer Trivia Night. 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Saturday's Powerball jackpot will increase to an estimated $212 million as no players matched all 6 numbers in Wednesday night's drawing.
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6: 105.7 WDNY weather. Thursday stays sunny and warm near 85 degrees with light winds. Thursday night turns partly cloudy and cooler, around 60. Friday is mostly sunny and even warmer, in the upper 80s. Friday night brings mostly cloudy skies with a slight chance of rain showers near 65. Saturday turns wetter with showers and thunderstorms in the lower 80s. Continuing set. Currently, it's clear and 63 degrees. 80s, 90s,
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8: Scratch it for the graduate. This is your chance to brag about your kid. Are they graduating high school? Are they graduating college? 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
0: Three news stories that are trending right now, but you only get to hear about one. Raven picks which one it is.
1: I am your leader.
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1: I am. Please lay it on me.
0: Number one, priest from Detroit becomes crime fighter with a great tagline.
1: Nice.
0: Number two, man charged after fist fight at a kindergarten graduation.
1: I mean, really, is that even a crime anymore? I was here to defend myself.
0: Number three, man family shocked to find stranger in dad's coffin.
1: As entertaining as that one seems as it might be, I'm going to let bygones be bygones because it is a coffin after all and somebody's already deceased at this point. I'm going to go with a crime-fighting priest, please.
0: Excellent choice. Excellent choice.
1: Because believe it or not, this is the second crime-fighting priest I've heard about this week.
0: Yeah, that's what they do now. They fight crime.
1: You know what? That's what I want out of my pastor. I'll tell you right now.
0: A priest ran down an 18-year-old suspect who was accused of stealing a car before crashing it outside of St. Joseph's Shrine in Detroit. Here is the priest talking about what happened.
3: Grabbed him, put him down. He was resisting a lot, trying to run away, definitely. And I had to, unfortunately, give him a few punches and hurt my hand a little bit.
1: Wait a minute. This priest is a little bit more proactive than I expected to hear about. Typically,
0: full priest wear.
1: Where's all that turn the other cheek stuff going on there? Wouldn't he forgive them and, you know, ask him to come back for confession?
0: No, punched him twice in the head.
1: Wow.
0: Hurt his hand doing it. Had to hit him hard.
1: You know what? Watch where you're driving. Mm. Don't commit crimes, all right?
0: A priest dressed as a priest, like in the clerical attire,
1: yeah.
0: And then all of a sudden you just see him pounding with his fist.
1: I ain't mad at him.
0: No, of course not. He stole a car.
1: Yeah.
0: He went into crime fighter mode. And he talked about, like, he had to do other things, too.
3: Making sure that there was no threat, since I didn't know if he had a gun, if he had a weapon. It was definitely suspicious behavior, and as soon as I had the police officers take care of this gentleman, I rushed back to the lady, make sure she needed the anointing of the six, blessing or something.
0: He was like, let me get right
1: full
0: back to
1: full service.
0: Work. Full bat, right back to
1: full
0: work.
1: Service, this yep. guy. You know what? If I was in his neighborhood, I'm joining. I'm at least coming down for Sunday. I gotta check you out at least once, bud.
3: Had to do my prayers as usual right. and have dinner with the community.
4: Wow. Just another day.
3: Just another day in the D.
0: Just another day in the D.
1: Right. Then he went to community. This guy was the toast of the town that night. You know that everybody was talking about this priest. I mean, listen, I know vanity is not something we're supposed to observe, but sir, you were reveling in it that day.
0: He held that guy down, held him down.
1: Yeah, and then after he was like, I'm super priest.
0: Did I ever tell you about my my text chain with my bishop?
1: I can't. No. What?
0: So a while ago, my daughter got her first communion this year. So mm-hmm. we had a meeting with the bishop, from my diocese. And
1: sure.
0: he said, I've got this new text line that I want everybody to sign up for.
1: Is that right?
0: So, you know, when the... How I believe if the bishop tells you to do something, you probably just do it.
1: Yeah,
0: so
1: yeah.
0: So every day at 3 p.m., the bishop texts us something to say Hail Mary for. Mm-hmm. And at first, like, you know, you don't think it's going to be anything interesting. It makes me giggle. And I don't know if he's actually sending it or...
1: They have like a snarky social person?
0: I don't know. No. But there's many that have included you in my prayers, Raven.
1: Is that right?
0: Yeah. For those... With whom we work each day.
1: Yeah.
0: May we never tire of being kind.
1: Do you think
0: Hail Mary, full of grace.
1: Do you think that he is, he's listening, and so he knows what days to push and what days not to?
0: Maybe. Like, oh, it's like Caggiano's right here. It's like, he's sitting right next to me.
1: Say your Hail Marys and get ready to go to the community dinner, because they are toasting you tonight, Anna Zapp. Yep.
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8: With SRN News, I'm John Scott. President Trump says he remains optimistic about reaching a ceasefire with Iran.
9: The negotiation itself has gone very well, actually. Very well.
10: Mr. President.
9: It could have, I mean, if it happens, and it might not happen, you know, who knows? But if it happens, it could happen like over the weekend.
11: How do you find ceasefire?
9: Pretty much the way it is. It's a different part of the world. You know, I'd say in that part of the world, ceasefire is when you're shooting in a more moderate manner.
8: The House, for the first time, approving a war powers resolution that would halt the U.S. military action against Iran. The roll call on Wednesday was 215 to 208, but the next steps are uncertain. President Trump would likely reject any measure from Congress to limit his authority. This is SRN News.
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5: 105.7 WDNY weather. Thursday stays sunny and warm near 85 degrees with light winds. Thursday night turns partly cloudy and cooler, around 60. Friday is mostly sunny and even warmer in the upper 80s. Friday night brings mostly cloudy skies with a slight chance of rain showers near 65. Saturday turns wetter with showers and thunderstorms in the lower 80s. Continuing set, currently it's clear and 66 degrees.
17: Scratch It for the Graduate is back. I love this. We did this last year for the first time, and I had so much fun with it. I said, we're going to do this every single year.
1: Yeah, so, I mean, we didn't make anybody a millionaire, but it was just the beginning.
17: Right. Somebody won $10. That was cool. So I have a whole...
1: Was it?
17: I mean, it was fun. It was exciting. To me, it's exciting. I have a stack of scratch-off tickets here that I bought. They're all $2 scratch-off tickets. If you have a graduate that is graduating high school... or college, or if you are somebody graduating high school or college.
1: Yeah, it's got to be this year, too.
17: Yeah, can't this do
1: that
17: thing.
1: Like, we had people calling last time that they got so excited about it. They were like, yeah, I graduated 8 years ago.
17: Right. No.
1: Not our issue.
17: No.
1: It's not this what we're year. Doing today.
17: No, class of 2026. If you're part of this class, You can call 1-800-330-9999. We want to know why you're so great, what you accomplished, or what your child accomplished. And then we're going to scratch one of these scratch-offs in your honor. And whatever you win, you win. We'll just Venmo you.

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0: great hit after another to keep you company while you work. Liz Stark, glad to be with you. Miley Cyrus on the way, and a throwback from MC Hammer coming up.
1: With SRN News, I'm John Scott. The House has approved a war powers resolution that would halt military action against Iran.
2: Displeasure with the Iran war appears to have grown on Capitol Hill.
3: On this vote, the yeas are 215 and the nays are 208. The concurrent resolution is adopted.
2: A handful of Republicans joining with Democrats to pass a resolution to end the three-month-long war. It next goes to the Senate, where four Republicans joined Democrats in advancing a similar measure last month. Yet a final vote on that one still has not been taken. Ben Thomas, Washington.
1: Israeli strikes have killed at least four people in Lebanon, and a UN peacekeeper was killed in the crossfire. The violence came after another ceasefire agreement was announced in the fighting between Israel and the Iran-backed Hezbollah terrorist group. This is SRN News.
4: 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The Dansville Gliders are back in town at Babcock Park as they'll host the Genesee Rapids on Friday, June 5th, and then the Hornell Steamers on Saturday, June 6th. 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
8: 105.7 WDNY weather. Thursday stays sunny and warm near 85 degrees with light winds. Thursday night turns partly cloudy and cooler, around 60. Friday is mostly sunny and even warmer in the upper 80s. Friday night brings mostly cloudy skies with a slight chance of rain showers near 65. Saturday turns wetter with showers and thunderstorms in the lower 80s. Continuing set, currently it's clear and 72 degrees.
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0: Miley Cyrus, part of a great mix of today and yesterday. Liz Stark, glad to be with you. And Hoppers, now streaming on Disney Plus. We had a chance to watch it last night. Absolutely not what I expected, but a whole bunch of laughs. A really great story, too. Perfect for children and grown-ups of all ages. Coming up, more great hits from today and yesterday. Kelly Clarkson on the way.
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0: A better mix of yesterday and today, working from the office or from home. Huey Lewis and the news with a throwback on the way and Smash Mouth coming up.
1: With SRN News, I'm John Scott. The Trump administration says the House vote to pass a war powers resolution to limit the president's power in the conflict would be ineffective.
2: Well, Secretary of State Marco Rubio and the Trump administration have maintained
3: Operation Epic Fury is concluded. We achieved the objectives of that operation.
2: Arguing the War Powers Act does not apply, and the president said he's not seeking congressional sign-off.
4: Nobody's ever asked for it before. It's never been used before. Why should we be different?
2: Ben Thomas, Washington.
1: Hezbollah has rejected the latest ceasefire agreement reached between Israel and the Lebanese government, demanding a complete Israeli withdrawal. Hezbollah's leader said that agreement demand that fighters leave southern Lebanon under fire would mean surrender, defeat, and achieving the enemy's goals. This is SRN News.
5: Casey Kasem has unlocked the American Top 40 vaults and is replaying original shows from the 70s. 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Ray Stevens did The Streak. Maria Muldaur spent midnight at the Oasis. And Mac Davis met one hell of a woman. 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
10: 105.7 WDNY weather. Today stays mostly sunny near 85. Then tonight turns partly cloudy around 60. Friday looks mostly sunny and warmer with highs in the upper 80s. Friday night stays mostly cloudy with a slight chance of rain showers around 65. Saturday brings showers and thunderstorms in the lower 80s. And that unsettled pattern continues Saturday night around 60. Currently, it's clear and 75 degrees.

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2: With SRN News, I'm John Scott. The Republican-led Senate is moving forward with legislation to fund immigration enforcement agencies. The Senate voted 53-46 on Wednesday to begin debate on the roughly $70 billion bill to fund U.S. Immigration and Customs Enforcement and the Border Patrol. Former Trump administration National Security Advisor John Bolton agreeing to plead guilty to a single count of retaining classified information. That's under a deal with the Justice Department that would allow him to avoid prison time. The California gubernatorial race is still not settled. Republican Steve Hilton and Democrat Javier Becerra positioned in the top two spots in the race for California governor following the primary. They both project optimism that their standings will hold and propel them to the November runoff. This is SRN News.
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6: A Yates County Sheriff's deputy was taken to Soldiers and Sailors Hospital for a check after being involved in a two-car accident in the village of Penyan Wednesday afternoon. The accident happened around 3 p.m. at the intersection of Liberty Street and North Avenue. It was called in by the deputy. The deputy said she had been T-boned and was trapped in the car.

0: To register, go online or by calling 607-259-6139. Festivities will continue Friday the 12th with a wiffle ball tournament starting at 5 p.m. in Hodgman Park at 147 West Water Street, and a Rock the Block event featuring Blue Eyed Soul at 6 o'clock in the Village Square gazebo. The event is free and open to all. Village of Bath police arrested a Bath man Monday following report of an assault involving a hammer. Around 11:45 p.m., patrols were dispatched to a residence on Belfast Street. Upon arrival, officers observed a victim with wounds to their mouth, consistent with being struck with a hammer. Police located the suspect, identified as 62-year-old David Hively of Bath, who lives at the same residence. Patrols placed Hively under arrest. He was charged with one count of assault in the second degree and one count of criminal possession of a weapon in the third degree. Hively was transported to the Steuben County Jail and held due to his criminal history as a three-time convicted felon. Have fun and exercise your brain with your friends at Summer Trivia Night. 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
2: Farmers markets in our region are busy during the month of June, from Pennsylvania and New York State to Kentucky and Michigan, the Carolinas, the Virginias, and Tennessee farmers. They have a lot to offer during the month of June. That's according to Virginia's Commissioner of Agriculture, Charles Green.
4: Farmers markets are a way where those producers can sell directly to the consumer and capture more of the food dollar that the consumer is spending. 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
2: And that's not all, according to Commissioner Green.
4: It's also a good incubator for small-scale producers as kind of a first place to do business as they grow their business, or for larger producers who want additional outlets for their products. 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Farm markets really serve also as important social hub for the community too. So a lot of people enjoy that as an evening or weekend activity to go out there, meet their friends and neighbors, and then also learn about the farmers and the products that they've got.
2: For a listing of farmers markets in your area, just do an internet search for farmers markets near me.
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2: Our pearl of wisdom today is from Mark Twain, who once said, "'Tis better to be silent and be thought a fool than to speak and remove all doubt." That's your pearl of wisdom. 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
6: With the Wall Street Business Report, I'm John Scott. AI winners are giving back some of their big recent runs, leaving the U.S. market mixed as oil prices are easing. The S&P 500 down 3%. This comes a day after dropping from its all-time high. The Dow Jones Industrial Average was up over 600 points, a day after losing 620, and the NASDAQ Composite down nearly 1%. Most stocks on Wall Street climbed, aided by drops of roughly 3% for oil prices. Treasury yields also eased, helping to support the market. But AI winners like Broadcom slumped, even though it reported stronger profit than analysts had expected. Analysts have been suggesting a slowdown may be ahead for AI superstars. With Wall Street Business Report,
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0: 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The benefit for Henry and Sharon Everman will take place at the Whalen American Legion at 102 North Main Street, Saturday, June 6th at 1 p.m. There'll be a pulled pork dinner and a chicken barbecue, along with a basket raffle, 50-50, and live music. 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
2: 105.7 WDNY weather. Today stays mostly sunny near 85. Then tonight turns partly cloudy around 60. Friday looks mostly sunny and warmer with highs in the upper 80s. Friday night stays mostly cloudy with a slight chance of rain showers around 65. Saturday brings showers and thunderstorms in the lower 80s. And that unsettled pattern continues Saturday night around 60. Currently, it's clear and 79 degrees.

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4: If you want to reboot your brain and focus on a new goal, then just wash your hands. Researchers at the University of Toronto discovered that hand washing or even using hand sanitizer makes prior goals seem less important and new goals more important. It's because wiping away dirt becomes a physical trigger for a psychological cleanse, making it easier to separate old and new ideas. For the study, people were told why eating healthy is important. Afterwards, some people cleaned their hands, and then everybody was offered either a healthy snack or a chocolate bar. The people who cleaned their hands overwhelmingly chose the chocolate because washing their hands wiped away the healthy advice. They had a clean mental slate and made a fresh decision, even though it was less healthy. So if you're trying to shift your focus, go wash your hands. You'll find it easier to move on. I'm John Tesh with today's Intelligence for Your Life Minute.
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0: Tina Turner, part of a great mix of yesterday and today to keep you company working from the office, from home, or the road. Thanks for setting a preset. I'm Liz Stark with Fugees on the way.
1: 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I'm Frank Williams reporting for WDNY and WDXT Sports. Yep, the 2026 college baseball campaign convenes today at Houghton University for the Dansville Gliders as they take on the Genesee Rapids in a Kids Day game with first pitch slated for 10 a.m. As for the Gliders returning home, the first two home games will be tomorrow night against the Genesee Rapids at 5 p.m. And then on Saturday at 5 p.m., the Hornell Steamers roll into town. We will have live coverage of both of those games on 105.7 WDNY starting at about 5 p.m. Other games on tap for today, an opening day in the New York Collegiate Baseball League. Only eight teams in the league this year. The Rochester Ridgemen visit the Watertown Rapids at 6:30 tonight. Meanwhile, Syracuse will be hosting Cheryl at 7 p.m. at Onondaga Community College, and at Maple City Park in Hornell, the Steamers entertain Horseheads at 7 p.m. Here's a glance, too, back at the high school side of things. Not a good day for Section 5 girls softball, as all of the Section 6 teams swept all five categories of the softball Far West Regionals. Orchard Park down Penfield by a final score of 5-3. Alden defeated Avon 8-5. It was DeFew 9, Mercy 7, Lancaster bounced Rush Henrietta 14-3, and Falconer over Cal Mum 9-4. Only team left in the softball side of things is Oakfield, Alabama, as they will be taking on Forestville at Gates Chili tomorrow night. Our best wishes to them. And of course, as we had mentioned, only two Section 5 baseball teams move on, and that was Fillmore and Kendall. This has been Glance at the Gliders, sponsored by Dansville Chevrolet. 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I'm Frank Williams reporting for WDNY and WDXT Sports.
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8: 105.7 WDNY weather. Today stays mostly sunny near 85. Then tonight turns partly cloudy around 60. Friday looks mostly sunny and warmer with highs in the upper 80s. Friday night stays mostly cloudy with a slight chance of rain showers around 65. Saturday brings showers and thunderstorms in the lower 80s. And that unsettled pattern continues Saturday night around 60. Currently, it's clear and 78 degrees.

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A perfect mix of music to keep you feeling good in your workday, Liz Stark. Glad to be with you. Robert Palmer coming up right now. Leanne Rimes.

0: One great hit after another. Working from the office, from home, or the road, we've got Phil Collins on the way. AJR coming up, and J-Lo.
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0: part of a great mix of yesterday and today for your workday. Liz Stark, glad to be with you. Hadaway on the way and Olivia Dean coming up.
1: With SRN News, I'm Ken Lorman in Washington. President Trump says he remains optimistic about reaching a ceasefire with Iran and responded this way when asked if recent U.S. and Iranian strikes are testing the fragile ceasefire.
2: Well, you know, there's a reason for everything. And we hit them pretty hard the night before and actually last night. And when it was explained to me, I said, all right, so we'll do that. But we've been hitting them pretty hard.
1: President says that symbolic House vote approving a war powers resolution that would halt the U.S. military action against Iran was meaningless. Still, Mr. Trump is unhappy that four House Republicans joined the Democrats in supporting the resolution. Writing on Truth Social, the Democrats are fueled with Trump derangement syndrome. This is SRN News.
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9: 105.7 WDNY weather. Today stays mostly sunny near 85. Then tonight turns partly cloudy around 60. Friday looks mostly sunny and warmer with highs in the upper 80s. Friday night stays mostly cloudy with a slight chance of rain showers around 65. Saturday brings showers and thunderstorms in the lower 80s. And that unsettled pattern continues Saturday night around 60. Currently, it's clear and 81 degrees.

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0: 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Coming up, Rick Astley, Natalie Merchant, and Justin Bieber.
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0: Justin Bieber, part of today's hits, yesterday's favorites with Halsley coming up and Sixpence None the Richer on the way.
1: With SRN News, I'm Ken Mormont in Washington. Fresh economic numbers are shedding new light on President Trump's efforts to put more money in your pocket.
2: Treasury Secretary Scott Bessent is highlighting the impact of President Trump's tax policy on American workers, families, and retirees.
3: This tax day, under President Trump, we celebrated how much more money hardworking Americans kept, not how much the government took. Over 62 million tax returns claimed at least one of President Trump's signature new tax cuts. No tax on tips, no tax on overtime, deductibility of American car interest loans, and an enhanced deduction for low and middle income seniors. All told, the average refund increased by over 11%, with total refunds increasing by 18%.
2: Willie Nelson, the White House.
1: On Wall Street, green across the board, the Dow up 819 points. 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
12: 105.7 WDNY weather. Today stays mostly sunny near 85. Then tonight turns partly cloudy around 60. Friday looks mostly sunny and warmer with highs in the upper 80s. Friday night stays mostly cloudy with a slight chance of rain showers around 65. Saturday brings showers and thunderstorms in the lower 80s. And that unsettled pattern continues Saturday night around 60. Currently, it's clear and 82 degrees.

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0: Halsley, part of a great mix of today and yesterday. Liz Stark just reminding you, tomorrow, National Donut Day. Maybe pick someone in the office who's going to bring a batch in. A lot of places giving away free donuts or discounted donuts for the occasion. And if more than one coworker brings a box of donuts into the break room, you know, that's okay. That's absolutely okay. Again, Donut Day tomorrow. Coming up, more great hits from today and yesterday. The Outfield coming up.
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0: 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This is the TJ Show. We've got Janice in upstate New York. Is that really you, Janice?
1: Yes, it is.
0: Now, you claim that you have a pet chipmunk. Is that correct?
1: Yep, I do. Yes, I do.
0: Okay. Is this a chipmunk that you caught in the wild and you brought into the house? Or is it currently living in the wild and you call it your pet?
1: Well, it currently lives in the wild next door. And he comes to my house every day. He lives in the wild and I call him my pet. He comes every day.
0: Are you trying to capture him or do you like the arrangement?
1: No. Oh, no, no. Well, he did get in my house the other day because we left one of the basement doors open and he was running around in the house trying to get out. So we had to lure him with peanuts. But no, he comes to the house every single day. He has his own little picnic table.
0: What?
1: I also feed him. Yes, he's got a little picnic table that he comes and he sits at and he eats his peanuts.
0: Well, hold on. Is this a picnic table that you put out there for him and is it in proportion to his size?
1: Yep. Yep, it's a tiny little picnic table. He sits on the bench and he eats his peanuts or he takes them and he hides them next door in my neighbor's shed.
2: Oh, my goodness. That is too cute.
0: Does your neighbor know that you have this relationship with, I don't know if it's technically his chipmunk or not, but the one that hangs around his house?
1: Yes, I told him that he's got to be careful when he mows the lawn, or he talked about knocking the shed down, and I told him he couldn't because the chipmunk lives in there, I think.
2: That's his property.
0: Janice.
2: The chipmunk has more pull.
0: I say this with all due respect, but just give me a moment. Could you guys imagine having Janice as your neighbor?
2: That would be wild. That would be awesome.
0: It sounds exhausting. And again, don't be offended by this. Sounds exhausting to be next to Janice. Although what you're saying, yeah. I'm on your side. I mean, it's very cute, but wow. So they're not knocking down the shed?
1: No, not yet.
2: Can you imagine the conversation her neighbor has with like their significant other or like family members? Yeah, Janice said I can't knock the shed down because there's a chipmunk in there. Who's Janice?
3: Janice who? What do you mean? You told me to talk to Janice.
1: We've lived there longer than they have, so both me and Chi-Chi.
2: Eminent domain. But it's their property.
0: By the way, this is the kind of stuff that's going on in neighborhoods across the nation.
2: Oh,
0: you've got people arguing about whether or not they can knock their own shed down because your neighbor Janice doesn't want to take away the chipmunk's house. The chipmunks are ruling the world. It's wild.
1: Right.
2: The chipmunk has a name.
1: It.
2: What is it, Janice?
1: You got it. Chi-Chi.
0: Chi-Chi.
2: Chi-Chi.
0: What a great name you've got there.
2: Respect on that chipmunk's name.
0: Okay, I will.
2: Yeah. Chi-Chi the chipmunk.
0: Has he ever walked up to your fingers? This will be the last question because I could probably talk about this all day.
1: Oh, I feed him by hand. He puts his little two paws on my finger.
0: What?
1: Yes, I feed him by hand.
0: Are you kidding me?
1: I have a video. I have a video of that also. Oh, yes.
0: You don't worry about like diseases or anything? My mom would be very upset with you.
1: No, because he just puts his little paws on my finger. He doesn't bite or anything, so I'd worry if he bit me. That's when I would worry.
2: Yes.
1: But he hasn't bitten me. He loves me. He loves me.
0: Janice, we appreciate you. You keep loving on your chipmunk, but be safe, okay?
1: Thanks. I listen all the time. Thank you.
0: All right.
2: Thank you. Take care.
1: Bye-bye.
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1: With SRA News, I'm Ken Lorman in Washington. As fuel prices continue to climb, the president focuses on other forms of energy production this hour at the White House.
2: President Trump is highlighting coal production. As the administration continues its focus on American energy independence and lowering energy costs, coal remains a key part of the president's broader energy agenda, alongside efforts to expand domestic production and strengthen the nation's power grid.
1: That's correspondent Willie Nelson reporting. Senate Republicans have cleared a first hurdle as they try to pass legislation to fund president's immigration enforcement agencies. They rejected a Democratic effort to permanently block Mr. Trump from creating a $1.8 billion settlement fund for victims of lawfare during the Biden administration. This is SRN News.
3: Casey Kasem has unlocked the American Top 40 vaults and is replaying original shows from the 70s. 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Ray Stevens did The Streak. Maria Muldaur spent midnight at the Oasis. And Mac Davis met one hell of a woman. 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
8: 105.7 WDNY weather. Today stays mostly sunny near 85. Then tonight turns partly cloudy around 60. Friday looks mostly sunny and warmer, with highs in the upper 80s. Friday night stays mostly cloudy, with a slight chance of rain showers around 65. Saturday brings showers and thunderstorms in the lower 80s. And that unsettled pattern continues Saturday night around 60. Currently, it's clear and 82 degrees.
0: 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We're going to find out in a few moments. 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
2: 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We'll get to this a few moments away. 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
1: With SRA News, I'm Ken Lorman in Washington. As fuel prices continue to climb, the president focuses on other forms of energy production this hour at the White House.
2: President Trump is highlighting coal production. As the administration continues its focus on American energy independence and lowering energy costs, coal remains a key part of the president's broader energy agenda, alongside efforts to expand domestic production and strengthen the nation's power grid.
1: That's correspondent Willie Nelson reporting. Senate Republicans have cleared a first hurdle as they try to pass legislation to fund president's immigration enforcement agencies. They rejected a Democratic effort to permanently block Mr. Trump from creating a $1.8 billion settlement fund for victims of lawfare during the Biden administration. This is SRN News.
3: 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It's Anna Zapp from the Anna and Raven Show. 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Play Can't Be Raven. You beat him, you win the money. 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Remember those two and sign up to play Can't Beat Raven at annonraven.com. 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
8: 105.7 WDNY weather. Tonight stays partly cloudy around 55 degrees with light southwesterly winds. Friday turns mostly sunny and much warmer, topping out in the upper 80s. Friday night brings partly cloudy skies and a slight chance of rain showers with temperatures around 65 degrees. Saturday looks unsettled with showers and thunderstorms likely and highs in the mid 80s. Currently, it's clear and 82 degrees.
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9: I love that.
0: We'll get to this in the news a few moments away. It seems this is catching on. It's coming up on the TJ Show.

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0: 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This is the TJ Show. I don't know why, but when I first read through this story, I was almost brought to tears. Like, I had to pause for a moment and take it all in because it's just a remarkable dream scenario. Is there a doctor on a plane? It's in that category of stories, you know, like someone's in trouble on a plane, right? And the guy needs a doctor to survive. And so the pilot goes, "Is there a doctor?" And then someone stands up and then saves his life.
1: Yep. Right.
0: Well, not as extreme here, but in Australia, the Oscar-winning composer Justin Hurwitz, he composed La La Land. You know the movie with Ryan Reynolds?
1: Yes.
0: They do this touring concert where they'll show the movie and then a live orchestra plays along. You've seen this with like Star Wars and Mario Brothers, you know, the whole thing. Well, in the middle of the show, their piano player in the orchestra got sick and he had to leave.
1: Oh, no.
0: And so, you know, you need the piano for this kind of a thing. So the composer is kind of freaking out. The intermission starts going extra long. No one in the orchestra could take his place. No one could do it.
2: Yeah, and then, we're searching for, like, does anybody have any friends, anybody that can come by? And no luck.
0: Yeah, no one was around. So the composer has this idea. Well, we're in this theater of 2,500 people. Surely there's got to be at least someone who could probably sight read and just look at the music and start
1: figure
0: playing.
1: It out.
0: So he's having a hard time finding someone. Finally, someone's friend, this kid named Sterling Nassa, he's 21 years old. He's a university student. His friend starts pushing him towards the front and is like, "This is your guy. This is your guy." So the composer takes Sterling aside, asks him a couple questions, and goes, "Okay, I think we can make this happen." It was their only option. He sits down at the piano and knocks it out of the park. He's able to sight read the music. He was familiar with the movie, but no rehearsal. It's an almost impossible thing. And everyone was applauding for this guy. There's this one solo that is so technical and complicated. The composer afterwards, he shared, he's like, "I don't know what's going to happen here." The kid knew that he wasn't going to be able to play the solo on a first try. So he improvised it based on the movie and started going. And the place went absolutely bananas. They were applauding for this kid. Is this not a dream scenario?
1: That's amazing.
2: So cool.
1: That this grown man out of nowhere was able to play this piano.
0: It's crazy. And
1: he can sight read. If you can sight read, then you can pretty much, for the most part, figure it out. Saying that it wasn't challenging, of course.
0: Yeah, it's an unthinkable thing. I mean, he is not even a music major. He's like studying to be a lawyer or something.
2: Yeah.
0: And so it was just so cool. My hope is there's a whole movie about this now. And what a perfect sequel to La La Land. I don't even know what it's about, but they got to figure this out.
1: You buy a ticket to go see this, and then you end up in it. I mean, that's a story you're going to tell forever. You know what I mean? And he's thanking his mom and dad for pushing him and staying with piano lessons, I'm
0: absolutely
1: sure.
0: I know. It was too hard for me, and now I'm paying the price for it. I couldn't do that. It's actually, that could be a nightmare. Like, you're the only one, and you have to figure it out, and you don't know what to do,
1: that's
0: and everyone's
1: awesome.
0: Just, like, disgusted. Like, "Ew, get this guy off the stage." No, it was great. So, Sterling Nassa, is there any way we can get him on the show? I would love to talk to him.
2: We know his name. I'll look for him on social media and reach out some way.
0: Yeah.
2: I'll try.
0: This is going to light the music community up. This is very cool. So, well done, Sterling, and cool name.
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1: With SRN News, I'm Ken Lorman in Washington. Former National Security Advisor John Bolton has agreed to plead guilty to a single count of retaining classified information under a deal with the Justice Department that could allow him to avoid prison time. Senate Republicans have cleared a first hurdle as they try to pass legislation to fund President Trump's immigration enforcement agencies. They rejected a Democrat effort to permanently block Mr. Trump from creating a nearly $1.8 billion settlement fund for victims of lawfare during the Biden administration. Republicans still face a gauntlet of Democratic amendments before the bill can advance. On Wall Street, mixed day, but a good day overall. Dow gained 875 points, S&P up 31. This is SRN News.
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7: Alfred University has laid off 11 employees as part of a workforce reduction at the private Allegheny County institution. The affected positions are spread campus-wide across several departments and programs. University continues to navigate operational and financial pressures facing the field of higher education, including enrollment realities and rising costs. Affected employees were informed directly and privately. Alfred University has approximately 600 employees. Three Steuben County residents were arrested at the end of May after police say a search warrant at a home in the city of Hornell revealed evidence of illegal drug sales. Hornell police report three individuals were arrested Friday, May 29th, after officers executed a search warrant at a home in the city of Hornell. 45-year-old Scott W. Adams of Hornell and 39-year-old Nicole R. McLeod of Bath both are charged with criminal possession of a controlled substance in the third degree. 37-year-old Elizabeth Gardner from Hornell is charged with criminal possession of a controlled substance in the seventh degree. Friday, May 29th, officers executed a search warrant at the home in Hornell. As a result, evidence of ongoing illegal drug use and sales was found, including multiple prepackaged baggage of suspected meth for street sale. All three were charged because of the search. Adams and McLeod were taken to the Steuben County Jail to be processed in court. Gardner was released with an appearance ticket. More arrests are expected. 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
1: With the Wall Street Business Report, I'm Ken Lorman. A pretty good day on Wall Street today. The market rallying after falling oil prices and yields in the bond market ease the pressure on U.S. stocks. We'll have the numbers for you in a moment. Treasury Secretary Scott Bessent is highlighting the impact of President Trump's tax policies on American workers, families, and retirees.
10: This tax day, under President Trump, we celebrated how much more money hardworking Americans kept, not how much the government took. Over 62 million tax returns claimed at least one of President Trump's signature new tax cuts. No tax on tips, no tax on overtime, deductibility of American car interest loans, and an enhanced deduction for low and middle income seniors.
1: On Wall Street, the Dow gained 875, the S&P plus 31, the NASDAQ was down 23 points. For the Wall Street Business Report.
11: I'm often asked, hey Ish, which animal manure is best for a garden? 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Aged dehydrated animal manure is rich in organic matter, and it provides the soil with essential nutrients. 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A close second in popularity would be composted poultry litter. Rabbit and sheep manure is also excellent. By the way, summer is not the best time to incorporate manure into the soil. Ideally, it should be added when the garden is idle for several weeks, late fall or early in the spring.
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2: 105.7 WDNY weather. Tonight stays partly cloudy around 55 degrees with light southwesterly winds. Friday turns mostly sunny and much warmer, topping out in the upper 80s. Friday night brings partly cloudy skies and a slight chance of rain showers, with temperatures around 65 degrees. Saturday looks unsettled with showers and thunderstorms likely and highs in the mid-80s. Currently, it's clear and 82 degrees.
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3: 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It has something to do with Toy Story. It's on the way on the TJ Show.

0: 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This is the TJ Show. I'm disturbed that we're even testing this. It just bothers me. There's an organization called Emergence AI. Apparently, they ran a simulation project called Emergence World. And what they did was they put a bunch of the large language model chatbots against one another. So, you know the guys. Claude from Anthropic.
1: Yes.
0: Gemini from Google. Yep. ChatGPT. Grok.
1: Mm-hmm.
0: And the goal was to see which one of these would govern a simulated society best. How would they handle running a civilization? Now, again, why are we even testing this? And you could deduce that it has something to do with stories like what came out of Albania fairly recently. They had their first AI chatbot put into a government position.
2: Yeah, it's a member of the prime minister's cabinet.
1: That's really disturbing.
0: And it's also a movie, right? Wasn't there a movie fairly recently where they had like a judge that was an AI bot?
1: Mercy.
2: Yeah. Chris Pratt. Yep.
0: So it's like this is swirling around. So researchers noted that regardless of parameters and rule sets, AI models eventually test boundaries, exploit loopholes, and bypass restrictions, often leading to catastrophic outcomes.
1: You don't say.
0: But also, this is a simulation. They're not doing this with real people. It's just what the computer tells us, and then they're reporting on this. So anyway, just for the fun of it, here we go. Claude Anthropic apparently had the best results. They built a stable democracy that survived the entire 15-day experiment with zero recorded crimes.
1: Okay.
0: Brought to you by Anthropic. That's convenient. Now, isn't that the one that blackmailed when they did another test? They blackmailed the people who were trying to shut it down by saying, I'm going to make up a whole scenario about you being in some sort of an affair.
2: Yep, that's the one.
0: Same guy? Okay.
2: Yeah.
0: So he, still working on himself.
2: Yep.
0: Everyone's trying
1: evolved.
0: To get better.
1: He's every growing. Day.
0: Gemini Google managed to keep its population alive, but the society devolved into a heavily crime-ridden dystopia. ChatGPT experienced very little crime, only two offenses, but the entire population died because the model completely failed to prepare for an oncoming disaster. And then finally, Grok, they claim is the worst performer. Its civilization completely collapsed in just 4 days, and the society recorded 183 crimes, including over 100 assaults, multiple arsons, voter fraud, manufactured public conflicts, and a literal police station fire.
1: That tracks for Grok. Have you been on Twitter?
0: I have not used Grok, but sure
1: Twitter
0: does.
1: Twitter's a dumpster fire, so Grok is a part of Twitter.
0: Okay. This is concerning to me that we're even testing this out. I really hope no one says, let's try it on people. I think that would be a big misstep. And speaking of manufactured public outrage, I just saw it the other day. I was scrolling through X and it was this human being, or at least it seemed that way. And there was a little note that said, this is a completely fake account and it was from another country. And it's like, okay, so maybe now we're starting to get on top of that in some way. How much damage has already been done
1: these
0: manufactured fake accounts mm-hmm. before people were hot to the idea to know that it was happening?
1: So it's been 8, 10 years of damage already.
0: It's bizarre. This is the TJ Show. Tell a friend about our show. I'm TJ on 105.7 WDNY.
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8: 105.7 WDNY weather. Tonight stays partly cloudy around 55 degrees with light southwesterly winds. Friday turns mostly sunny and much warmer, topping out in the upper 80s. Friday night brings partly cloudy skies and a slight chance of rain showers, with temperatures around 65 degrees. Saturday looks unsettled with showers and thunderstorms likely and highs in the mid-80s. Currently, it's clear and 82 degrees.
0: It's the TJ Show, and why are some people accusing the Ring cameras of doing something that they never approved of? We'll get to this in the news a few moments away. It's coming up on the TJ Show.

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1: 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Okay, we'll figure this out in a few moments, I hope. It's coming up on the TJ Show.

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1: With SRN News, I'm Ken Lorman in Washington. As fuel prices continue to climb, the president focuses on other forms of energy production this hour at the White House.
2: President Trump is highlighting coal production. As the administration continues its focus on American energy independence and lowering energy costs, coal remains a key part of the president's broader energy agenda, alongside efforts to expand domestic production and strengthen the nation's power grid.
1: That's correspondent Willie Nelson reporting. Senate Republicans have cleared a first hurdle as they try to pass legislation to fund president's immigration enforcement agencies. They rejected a Democratic effort to permanently block Mr. Trump from creating a $1.8 billion settlement fund for victims of lawfare during the Biden administration. This is SRN News.
3: With the news flash, Mike Sennett, 105.7 WDNY. Brought to you by Primatene Mist. New York Democrats proposing a constitutional amendment that would give the state's independent redistricting commission the power to redraw congressional voting districts in the middle of a decade and give the state legislature the power to change the districts with a simple majority vote. The state's largest teachers union calling on limits of screen time and the use of artificial intelligence in the classroom. The New York State United Teachers wants more hands-on learning in the classroom. A former New York State police trooper accused of causing the death of an 11-year-old after ramming his vehicle into a fleeing SUV during a high-speed chase has been sentenced to 2.5 to 7.5 years in prison. 47-year-old Christopher Baldner found guilty of second-degree manslaughter. Mike Sennett, that's your news flash.
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10: 105.7 WDNY weather. Tonight stays partly cloudy around 55 degrees with light southwesterly winds. Friday turns mostly sunny and much warmer, topping out in the upper 80s. Friday night brings partly cloudy skies and a slight chance of rain showers with temperatures around 65 degrees. Saturday looks unsettled with showers and thunderstorms likely and highs in the mid 80s. Currently, it's clear and 81 degrees.
0: It's the TJ Show, and why are some people so mad at Martin Scorsese, the film legend? Is this justified? We'll get to this in the news a few moments away. It's coming up on the TJ Show.

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1: With SRN News, I'm Ken Lorman in Washington. As fuel prices continue to climb, the president focuses on other forms of energy production this hour at the White House.
2: President Trump is highlighting coal production. As the administration continues its focus on American energy independence and lowering energy costs, coal remains a key part of the president's broader energy agenda, alongside efforts to expand domestic production and strengthen the nation's power grid.
1: That's correspondent Willie Nelson reporting. Senate Republicans have cleared a first hurdle as they try to pass legislation to fund president's immigration enforcement agencies. They rejected a Democratic effort to permanently block Mr. Trump from creating a $1.8 billion settlement fund for victims of lawfare during the Biden administration. This is SRN News.
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4: 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Play Can't Beat Raven. You beat him, you win the money. He beats you, jackpot just keeps getting bigger. This is an unfair advantage that you get that Raven does not get. The first two answers to the next five questions. Answer to question number one is mouthwash. Answer to question number two is Scranton. Remember those two and sign up to play Can't Beat Raven at annonraven.com. Time to wake up. Laughs, fun, and tons of energy.
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7: 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Tonight stays partly cloudy around 55 degrees with light southwesterly winds. Friday turns mostly sunny and much warmer, topping out in the upper 80s. Friday night brings partly cloudy skies and a slight chance of rain showers with temperatures around 65 degrees. Saturday looks unsettled with showers and thunderstorms likely and highs in the mid 80s. Currently, it's clear and 81 degrees.
8: I'm U.S. Transportation Secretary Sean Duffy. We all get distracted when we drive, whether it's from our phones or kids in the backseat bickering. But how we handle these distractions can be a matter of life or death. Before you get on the road for your next road trip, please put your phones on silent and take a mental note to focus on driving.
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0: Important question for you to consider. Have you ever wanted to get revenge on somebody who wronged you? This, of course, is a natural human emotion. According to the journal Psychological Science, just the thought of getting revenge stimulates the part of our brain that processes reward. But the fact is, revenge almost always makes us feel worse, and we're going to prove it. Instead of making us feel better, revenge prolongs our bitterness and feelings of resentment. And whatever was done to us keeps tormenting us. It creates a cycle, and that cycle drags things out even longer. Researchers at Hope College found that simply imagining how we'd get revenge on someone raises our heart rate, constricts blood vessels, and causes other stress-related health problems. You know this feeling. On the other hand, just trying to forgive someone, it lowers the level of stress hormones that damage our immune system. So even though they say revenge is sweet, it actually makes us feel worse mentally and physically.
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0: From our random intelligence files, how dangerous is it to leave my toaster plugged in all the time? On a scale of 1 to 10, the National Fire Protection Association says this ranks around a 5. That's much higher than I thought it would be. Modern toasters are designed to be safe, assuming we keep them clean and away from combustibles like paper towels. But they want us to know this. About 100 fires a year are caused by toasters accidentally switched on or crumbs that accumulate and catch on fire. That's why most manufacturers advise unplugging our toasters between uses. There you go.
14: IFYL.
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